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0: Just Yesterday, Rick

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1: 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Whatever I play to you, you play back to me.

0: 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Cause I'm so fucking fabulous.
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1: 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I'm in love with the shape of you. We push and pull like a magnet do. 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Just Yesterday. Ricorda le canzoni.

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1: This is a game. 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You play back.